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1: Z99.
2: Shauna, last week Cash had his first soccer game. You were notably absent and missed him scoring not one, but two of his first goals ever. Mm-hmm. I'll give you a pass. You weren't feeling good. Last thing, though, he had another game. Did you make it?
3: I did make it. Brought out Grandma and Papa. We all had the lawn chairs. It was such a beautiful night. The day was gorgeous. Yes. And the sun was setting. And Cash wanted more than anything to score a goal in front of Grandma and Papa. And it didn't happen last night. He was put in net. And he was a rock star in net.
2: Okay.
3: I don't know what it is with this kid. I wish that I would have seen him score a goal because I know that that would have lit him up and been so exciting for my mom and dad to see.
2: Yeah.
3: But he was so good in net. And Jeff was with Jocelyn at dance. And so he's texting me every 30 seconds. Did you get a goal? Did you get a goal? I said, no, he's in net. And he said, for the whole game? I said, yes, the whole rest of the game. He's in net. And Cash was just blocking them and jumping. He was doing those soccer moves that they, you know, slightly exaggerated.
2: Yes, yes.
3: Oh, yeah. He's learned those as well.
2: Oh, yes. I just can't imagine being your husband, Jeff. But like, all right, I'll take the boy to soccer. Shauna, you take the girl to dance. You're like, no, no. Hold on here. We're swapping. And Jeff's like, I got to go watch dance. I don't get to watch my boy play soccer. But the elation when you text and say, he's in goal all game. You know, he's in there like fist bump, like, yeah. I'm not going to miss any goals.
3: And the funniest part about the dance aspect is I said, how was it? It was Jossie's first dance class last night of the year. And he said, she wouldn't let me come inside. I had to sit in the car.
2: That is
3: you stay here, Dad.
2: 11-year-old girl right there.

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2: I know it's not a normal occurrence, Shauna, but you were getting so much support on the text line from all the other wives that have to deal with snoring, like you did last night with Jeff. What if it's just the age now, Shauna? This is a new thing.
3: You know, don't say that.
2: Creeping up on the back nine.
3: He refuses to talk about anything close to his 50s. So he is hanging on for dear life. He is researching. He is ordering. He is juicing. I think that's why the new workout routine started.
2: Yeah, getting older isn't always fun. And I'm having this moment where our oldest just started high school. And I'm trying to figure out how he got older, but I haven't got any older. Like, how does that... I feel the same age. But yesterday, Shauna, Odin is 14... Mm-hmm. And I looked at him and I went, oh no, I think you're taller than me. And I'm 5'11 and a half and never made it to 6 feet. And I went, get the tape measure. And the whole family gathered around because I'm the last one that he has to overtake. His hair was just puffy. He came in at 5'11, half an inch left.
3: It is close. Oh, he's still a growing boy.
2: Oh,
3: and guess what? You're growing, not tall.
2: That's true.
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2: Shauna, we were talking about how my son Odin, he's 14, he's like half an inch shorter than me now. Sharon texted in and said, I'm only 5'2", so my kids have been way taller than me for so long, but they still think I'm cool. When does that change?
3: I feel like we'll know when we're no longer cool when they want to stop borrowing our things. Has he still wanted to borrow things from you? Just things in general. It could be clothes, could be whatever, makeup. I don't care. When they stop wanting our things, it's because our things suck.
2: It's funny that we've had to make this delineation in our house because him and I wear the same size stuff. But for laundry and stuff, like, how do you know whose is whose? And so he has gone the Nike route. Nike socks, Nike shirts, Nike pants.
3: Perfect.
2: And I've had to go down, like, I guess I'll be Adidas because you gotta, like, find a way to separate the laundry. So I'm my Adidas socks and Adidas underwear and all the things just so my son and I, we don't get confused on whose laundry is whose. So, you know, it's a bit of a system that, you know, it works.
0: It's all about the music. Sing along with it. Dance to it. My station. Z99.

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2: Last night I was in this beautiful deep slumber, and then I was woken up by this.
3: Shauna.
2: Oh, it goes on. Yep. 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
4: It's so annoying. Snoring so loud. Yes.
2: Am I? He says.
3: At least he didn't come out and say, no, I don't snore. 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
2: Just hear that beginning part again.
3: That sounds like a machine starting up.
2: We're just gonna go. Oh, there, I got it. Go. We're gonna go saw some trees down, Justin.
4: Stop snoring.
2: Stop snoring.
4: You're snoring so loud. 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
2: It's hard to tell, but he did say, my throat must be sore.
3: Is that the worst snoring you've ever heard? 306-936-9999.

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3: Hey, I'm Tim Stone. Can I share something with you? Just a little something. We'll keep it between us, okay? There's a new number one song on the countdown. And that's really exciting. I mean, why are we doing this countdown? We want to know what's at number one, and there's a different song. What will it be? Let's get going. Here's Somber with Home Record.
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0: 19 Stargazing. That's Miles Smith on SK20. I'm your host. I'm Tim Stone. I'm here to count down the hottest songs of the week.
1: Number 18.
0: Taylor's on her way out with this one, but she's got two in the top 20 right now. Here's The Fate of Ophelia.

0: Sabrina Carpenter. SK20 number 17. There's Espresso. How are we feeling this weekend? Because I feel real, real good. Did you hear there's a new number one song in Saskatchewan? We're going to find out what it is. We're also going to play the new Miley in just a few minutes. She dropped the Cyrus. You've heard. She's rebranded herself. She says she changed her sound. Bass Persuades, the lead single from Miley's next album, is coming up next.
1: Hello.
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0: I want you, I need you, oh God. I need these beautiful things that
1: I... Benson Boone, SK20 number 16, there's beautiful things. You ready for a really new one? This is what Miley's been working on.
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1: The song's about kids staring at their phones. Miley, like the rest of us, noticed people aren't touching grass, going outside, actually experiencing life. That's what this one's about. Bass persuades. Here's the new Miley.
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0: Golden, SK20 number 14. We're running back this week's hottest songs. I'm Tim Stone. What's up next? On the train back to Boston, and we're jumping the gun. This song's exploding. Boston is on the way. Do you know the story behind this one? She's in a relationship. She lives in Nashville. She's dating a guy in Boston. Long distance, big commitment. She says, normally I can't commit. That's the part where I'd run. But this time, she finds herself on these road trips because it's love. It's different this time. She's in love. Stella Lefty's coming up. So is Cameron Whitcomb with Kingdom of Fear, a favorite in a few minutes.
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0: It's Boston. Song went viral. Man, did we get a lot of requests when this song was blowing up. Now it's rising like you wouldn't believe. This one's cooking. Here's Stella Lefty.

0: At 11, Olivia Rodrigo. It's SK20. I'm Tim Stone. Did you hear the 50-50 total for the Labor Day Classic last weekend? It was $800,000. We thought that was the biggest win we were going to hear about all week. And then there was the $44 million lotto news.
1: I dropped the F-bomb and said, holy smokes, this is crazy.
0: Back in August, we heard about this record-setting Lotto 649 draw and that someone in Saskatchewan had won. And we were like, check your tickets. Someone where we live won this big lottery. It could be you. It might be you. Turns out it's this guy from PA, a grandpa, who's just setting his family up for life. $44 million.
1: The hope is that they are never, ever going to experience having schooling debts and stuff like that, and give them a start in life that everybody deserves and not many get.
0: Isn't that something, hey? You know what's coming up? The top 10 songs of the week. Hang on.
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0: Man, the energy's so good in that one. Bruno Mars, number 7, I Just Might on SK20. Think of the worst school lunch you've ever had. Now listen to this. Here's Vanessa.
1: I would get canned sardines.
0: A can of sardines, is that because you asked for it or your mom was just
1: No,
0: like...
1: I don't know. It's not because I asked for it, you know. Maybe times were tough. I'm not really sure.
0: That is wild. Could you imagine doing that to your kids, just being like, here's your can of sardines.
1: Gosh.
0: Deal with it.
1: They would think they were being punked.
0: They'd come home and go, Mom, that was hilarious.
1: Yes. No, they'd be angry.
0: Thanks for this. This is a very funny one. Thanks, Vanessa.
1: Oh, you're welcome.
0: The hits just keep getting bigger. Top 6 of the week next.
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0: Taylor Swift on SK20, number 6. That one's on its way down. Hit number 1 for a few weeks. I knew it. I knew you. It's time for a request. We've got Ashayla here. Hey, Ashayla, when you see the trees change in colors, when the leaves are turning, how does it make you feel?
1: Actually, it's beautiful. I don't mind it at all.
0: It's that bittersweet thing, you know?
1: Yep.
0: So nice to look at, but also you're like, hey, don't do that.
1: Yeah, no kidding. Bring back summer.
2: You want it?
3: You've got it.
2: Just for you. The SK20 request.
0: All right, Ashayla, hit me. What do you want to hear?
1: Mr. Jones.
0: Why do you want to hear that?
1: It's just a good song, I guess.
0: Well, you're not wrong.

0: That's Olivia Dean. SK20 number 4. She's holding it 4 with So Easy. Hey, I'm Tim Stone. I'm from Davidson, Saskatchewan. I grew up on a farm in the midway town between Saskatoon and Regina. And harvest's been terrible this year. Slow start, then all the rain, so our heart goes out to farmers who will maybe be combining at Christmas. Yuck. Just thinking back to how I was the worst. Dad needed an extra set of hands, and I wasn't even that. You know when you ask your dad a third time? When he's told you to do something, you're like, yeah, I got you. And you don't got him. You come back and you're like, what was it again? And it's that third one where you go, I'm real sheepish. I know we've talked about this twice, but what what was I supposed to do? We got the top 3 songs of the week coming up, and there's a new number 1, so don't go anywhere.
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7: 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Number 3.

0: as a breakthrough hit. A lot of people learned the name Tame Impala this summer. There's Dracula, number 3 on SK20.
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1: The SK20 number one. When?
0: We're going way back. 1995. You know anybody who's 31 years old? This song was number one when they were born. From Dangerous Minds, Michelle Pfeiffer, let's go. It's Gangsta's Paradise. Here's Coolio.

0: Stars, SK20 number 2, that's Risk It All. Number 2. So there's room at the top. Last week's number 1 goes down a spot. What have we got now?
1: The biggest song in the province. 5, 4, 3, 2, 1. This is the SK20 number 1.
0: What we've got right now is Choosing Texas. Here's Ella Langley.

0: yes, the song of the summer. When you think summer 26, that song will be playing in your head. Choosing Texas, Ella Langley, back at number one on SK20. I'm Tim Stone. I just want to throw some preach your way. Thank you for listening. Appreciate you so much.
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9: 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I'm Evan Bray. A little while ago, I got to check out Cameco's Cigar Lake mine, and the whole trip really opened my eyes about Cameco's and Saskatchewan's role in the future of energy production. You probably already know Cigar Lake is a uranium mine, and that's most of what Cameco does in Saskatchewan. They mine uranium. But here's what to think about. It's more than that. Yes, they mine uranium here, but Cameco converts it, markets it, and delivers this nuclear fuel all over the world. 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They're also innovators in producing nuclear reactor technology. So Cameco, they deliver the whole deal from start to finish. 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We're home to a vital player in the nuclear energy ecosystem. I'm Evan Bray. Nuclear power starts right here with Cameco.
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I'm alone learning those lessons. 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
0: I don't know what to do.
1: So it wasn't you.
0: Oh.

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0: I knew it, I knew you. 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

God, Becky, look at her butt. 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
1: Happy Monday and welcome October. It was chilly on the weekend, Justin. I mean, it was beautiful later in the afternoons. But when I say beautiful, I mean beautiful for an October 15th.
2: Finally felt a little better yesterday afternoon. It was actually quite lovely, but the mornings were chilly.
1: It does look like rain in our forecast for today, but all eyes towards the end of the week, even into next week. It does look like we get maybe the last gasp of summer with some warmer days. Hopefully your tomatoes survived the weekend. Rider Nation's packed up the banjos for another year. A snoozer of a game Saturday or what? Callers to the Green Zone after were not kind at all.
3: It was bad. Let's face it. Winnipeg was by far the better team today.
4: I know we're missing KSB and MLS, but there was zero imagination from the offense in today's game.
5: It doesn't matter. Good reffing, bad reffing. We played like crap and we were going to win anyway.
2: Yeah, it was tough to watch. That's all I'll say, which... Funny how week to week can be so different.
1: But I
2: guess a crowd makes a difference.
1: Well, if you're visiting a loved one at the Regina General, watch for signs. If you're going into the ER, you might have to park a little further away. Renovations at the emergency department start today. Emotional crowds of thousands gathered in Paris to welcome back a legend.

0: 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Holy moly.
1: My whole feed, every social media I go to is now covered in Celine Dion. It's like the universe is telling me I need to be in Paris for this residency.
0: Yeah. Algorithms work, Shauna. Like, you watch something, they give you more of it, and then you watch more of it. And so it's the algorithm, not the universe, but whatever you want.
1: Don't be a Debbie Downer. And it's our very own Golden Girls. Four Saskatchewan sisters have smashed a Guinness World Record with a 392-year combined age, the oldest being Anne at a fresh 103.
0: That is impressive.
1: Holy it is, right?
0: Moly. What's beyond golden? Platinum girls.
1: Platinum girls. I like that.
0: Well, not much more to talk about the riders. And then they're on a bye week now, too.
1: Right.
0: So let's just, like, let them figure it out for, I don't know, 2 weeks now. We'll get back to football. But NFL opening weekend, there were some wild games. Like, the Bears beat Carolina 59-37. Saints and Lions went to overtime. Detroit won 31-30. But tonight, Shauna, Kansas City Chiefs are kicking off the season. Their home opener, hosting the Bronx. That's the Broncos, Denver Broncos.
1: Thanks for that.
0: And the Blue Jays, it finally happened.
1: Yes.
0: We talked about how Vladimir Guerrero Jr. has not hit a single home run at home all season long until yesterday.
2: Here comes the 3-2. And it's hit well. Deep left field. And
0: they smashed the Orioles 8-1, and if Vladdy's bat gets hot here, they're still game back. Good things could happen. They welcome the Tigers for a three-game series starting today. And how about the Regina Thunder? They stay hot. Cruise past the Saskatoon Hilltops over the weekend, 37-13. That puts them at 5-0. And our U of R Rams also got a win, 23-8 over Manitoba. So, Saskatchewan football still strong. Just, we had to look elsewhere.
1: We've got showers in our forecast for today. We don't need them, but apparently they're coming. A high of 12, and then we are back to sun tomorrow. So just a one-day brief rain shower day, and then 14 tomorrow. It looks much better later in the week. 23 on Friday, Justin. Okay, so if you're planning your golf week and trying to tell your wife that's the last time, Megan, maybe Friday's actually your last time.
0: We're going to Kenosi this weekend.
1: Oh, yeah!
0: For golf and family weekend, but
1: yes.
0: Perfect. No showers right this second, 11 degrees.

Jamie Fine with Homesick. She was awesome at the casino. Great live show. But tomorrow night, Foo Fighters. They're in town. Just be warned, if you're trying to buy tickets on the secondary market, seeing lots of scams going around. People saying, yeah, just send me the money. I'll just email you the tickets. It's like, well, no. Remember, the police station has a great spot to do swaps there. Even if you're meeting up, they're going to email you the tickets. Stay safe. Here's Finger 11, Dead 99.

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1: We want to know what was the best part of your weekend. Tell us something good. Let's start the Monday out on a happy note. 306-936-9999.
2: Tell me something good.
0: Well, for a day or so, Monica says, Harvest 2026 back in full swing. Stacy, too, combining canola before more rain, which today, Shauna, I don't like when Environment Canada says showers at times heavy.
1: I know. It's weird what your mind does, because in my head, I think, oh, it's going to soak our city today.
0: I don't remember them even saying that the last time when we got flooded out. Showers at times heavy. So anyway, farmers, we are thinking of you today because yikes.
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1: It's going to be another soggy day. A week ago, we were dealing with the torrential rain, and now Environment Canada is telling us, at times, heavy today.
0: Oh, Shauna, my front lawn looks unbelievable, other than it's a little unkempt because I haven't mowed it in a bit, because it's been wet like every morning when I go to do it. But I'm the envy of the neighborhood. It is like a green carpet.
1: Our grass is so beautiful right now, and my husband Jeff just said the same thing yesterday. He said, why does this always happen at the very end of the season? Mm-hmm. It looks the best. And you can't even tell where Wesley's wrecked things. Yeah. It's like that all of a sudden grows over as well.
0: That's impressive. Our backyard where the dog pees. Yeah, no, it's not good. Here's the beaches. Z99.

0: coming back to you.
1: That was another great concert we had this summer, the Beaches, Z99. And with the Foo Fighters in town tomorrow night with Queens of the Stone Age, it is going to be busy around the city. So restaurants full, fantastic. But if for some reason your anniversary falls on September 15th, yeah, you may want to make that reservation right now.
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6: Rain at times, heavy today, so watch out for that. But tomorrow, Break the Bank is back again. We're just doing every week, all year long. So Tuesdays, 7:45, set that alarm. And if you need a wake up, it's Party Rock Anthem.

0: Thanks for being here. Hope you had a terrific weekend. Hey, tell us something good from your weekend. 306-936-9999. It was a chilly one. Let Wesley out at about 5 yesterday morning. Seriously, felt like October, and it was still dark outside. Oh!
1: I left a kitchen window open, came down and went, what? What is happening here? This air is cold. Yeah.
0: It does look better. Okay, so rain for the day, and then we do have some nice temperatures later in the week, like a 23, maybe we'll hit 24. Last gasp of summer. Well, Rider Nation, we've packed the banjos up for another year. It was a snoozer of a game Saturday. Now we get set for the Riders on a bye week. We'll have more coming right up in sports. If you are visiting a loved one, Regina General Hospital ER, you might have to park further away. There's some big construction starting. Renovations at the Emerge Department begin this morning. Emotional crowds and an emotional Celine Dion.
2: I am everything I am because you loved me.
0: Oh, even if they couldn't get inside and see her Paris residency begin, there were thousands outdoors cheering on Celine Dion, singing Celine Dion songs. It was madness at the start of her Paris residency, and she hasn't missed a beat.
1: It's nice because generally the French can look down on French Canadians, not Celine Dion.
0: Mm-mm.
1: They love her.
0: And we got our very own Golden Girls happening here in Saskatchewan. There's four sisters, and they've smashed a Guinness World Record with their combined age. 392 years.
1: Holy moly.
0: Anne is the oldest, 103.
1: What if they all make it to 100, Shauna? And we got 400-year-old sisters?
0: And it could happen. They're doing something right in that family.
1: Yes.
0: Like, what were you doing where four of you all reached these magical, amazing milestones? Would you rather be 85 and in really quite good shape, or do you want to last and last and last and last? And you might not feel awesome, but you're 103, 105. We're talking about you on the news because you're that old. I want that old. That's what I want.
1: No, I'll take 85 and try. Go out on a high. Well, yes, after that thrilling Labor Day Classic win last weekend, I don't know what happened. They were out of gas or something. The offense couldn't get it done. 19-6 we lose, and Corey Mace, he summed it up well.
3: Just unfortunate, man. Unfortunate game for us.
1: Now, we've got to wait 2 more weeks to play another game, get back on track, but we're still 8-5, which decent as we head into the bye week. So, anyway, we'll move on from that. NFL opening weekend, there were some wild games, but tonight, will Taylor Swift be in the stands? Arrowhead Stadium, Chiefs hosting the Broncos for some Monday night football. And the Jays, they are one game behind the Guardians after they smashed the Orioles 8-1. But most importantly, for the first time this season at home.
4: Here comes the 3-2. And it's hit well. Deep left field. And
1: Vladimir Guerrero Jr. hit a home run.
0: Yes.
1: At home one. They're called home runs, and he hadn't had a single one at home. But there's only about a dozen games left. They got to get it done. And the Regina Pats picked up a road overtime win Saturday, 7-6 over the Saskatoon Blades, an absolute shootout. That means they finished the preseason with a perfect 7-0 record. Regular season kicks off this Friday in Prince Albert.
0: We've got more rain in our forecast, which we don't need and we don't really want,
1: nope.
0: But it is just one day, hopefully. A high today of 12 and then back to sun tomorrow. Looking ahead, we do have some warmer days by Friday 23, which, hey, we will take a 23 in mid-September.
1: That's your weather for WeedlandRoofing.com. Right now, it's 11.

Will that song beat Mariah Carey's All I Want for Christmas this week at number one for the longest run, 22 weeks? We are going to find out soon. It's going to be another wet one today, so give yourself some extra time. Some construction on Dewdney Avenue is going to close a chunk of it, but North Albert, the overpass, lines are painted. Oh, could it be this week? That's the dream. Here's Alanis, Z99.

0: Shauna Foster.
1: The Spider-Man, brand new day, has finally been dethroned after 6 weeks at number one.
2: I'm sure you've heard of the Owens family. Our witches.
1: Ooh, Practical Magic 2 beats Spider-Man. Of all the movies of the last couple of months, I wouldn't have pegged Practical Magic 2 as beating Spider-Man.
3: That wouldn't have been my pick. Have you even seen the first one, Shauna?
1: I've seen it, but a million years ago. You haven't seen them?
3: I don't even remember it. Maybe.
1: I just never thought it was a standout for me.
3: Yeah.
1: But people are pumped for Practical Magic 2 beating Spider-Man. And Taylor Swift fans are in detective mode once again. Well, we always are. There is chatter that album 13 is coming, lucky number 13, and that it could be a backtrack to her country roots. She has been talking about and referring to her country music past, I guess. And I do feel that's what we're going to get from Taylor next.
3: Ella Langley's like, stay away from me! Gah! Or maybe she's like, yes, Taylor, come to the dark side. We'll tour together.
1: That's what's trending.
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4: 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Shauna, Justin, and Leo's. In the morning.
1: It was definitely a chilly fall feeling weekend, and now we've got more rain today. We do not want this. Rain, go away. Mother Nature, you're not getting the message, but we do have some sunny and warm days towards the end of the week.
3: I should warn you, if you got water in your basement last time, Environment Canada is saying showers at times heavy, 20 to 30 millimeters. So depending how quickly that comes down, that could not be fun. Here's Imagine Dragons. Z99. When the

0: Imagine Dragons, Z99. It's Monday, and that means...
1: tell me something good.
0: A lot of these ones, Shauna. Tyler saying, doing my first 10K full run, I now have hope that someday I can do a full marathon.
2: Oh, well, we were just thinking back and reminiscing on the weekend of our friend Wheels, who is traveling overseas, and his very first marathon, his first major run ever, and he did 42K.
0: Tyler, if Wheels can do a marathon, you can do a marathon. He did in like 3 months, no training. Yeah. I mean, he abused his body, but with a little bit of time, I believe you. 10K, you are in on it. And probably, Shauna, the people that were happiest for the very cool temperatures in the morning, perfect actually for QCM. When it's 4, 5, 6 degrees early in the morning and you're running, that sure helps versus if it was 25 or 30 degrees.
2: Oh,
0: that would have been brutal. So Tanya, too, ran my first ever 5K.
2: Nice.
0: Congrats. I saw Kyla and her daughter. They did a mom-daughter race together. So
2: I love that.
0: QCM in full swing. Let us know the best part of your weekend. 306-936-9999.
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0: Well, happy Monday. You may want to pack an umbrella today because 20 to 30 millimeters of rain means an inch, maybe a little bit more. That is a lot. If you're wondering, Wheels, one more week, then the guy is back. He is currently in Spain. This is Sabrina Carpenter with Espresso.

0: Happy Monday and welcome October. It was chilly on the weekend, Justin. I mean, it was beautiful later in the afternoons. But when I say beautiful, I mean beautiful for an October 15th.
1: Finally felt a little better yesterday afternoon. It was actually quite lovely, but the mornings were chilly.
0: It does look like rain in our forecast for today, but all eyes towards the end of the week, even into next week. It does look like we get maybe the last gasp of summer with some warmer days. Hopefully your tomatoes survived the weekend. Rider Nation's packed up the banjos for another year. A snoozer of a game Saturday or what? Callers to the Green Zone after were not kind at all.
2: It was bad. Let's face it. Winnipeg was by far the better team today.
3: I know we're missing KSB and MLS, but there was zero imagination from the offense in today's game.
4: It doesn't matter. Good reffing, bad reffing. We played like crap and we were going to win anyway.
1: Yeah, it was tough to watch. That's all I'll say, which... Funny how week to week can be so different.
0: But I know.
1: I guess a crowd makes a difference.
0: Well, if you're visiting a loved one at the Regina General, watch for signs if you're going into the ER. You might have to park a little further away. Renovations at the emergency department start today. Emotional crowds of thousands gathered in Paris to welcome back a legend.

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1: My whole feed, every feed, every social media I go to is now covered in Celine Dion. It's like the universe is telling me I need to be in Paris for this residency.
0: Yeah. Algorithms work, Shauna. Like, you watch something, they give you more of it, and then you watch more of it. And so it's the algorithm, not the universe, but whatever you want.
1: Don't be a Debbie Downer. And it's our very own Golden Girls. Four Saskatchewan sisters have smashed a Guinness World Record with a 392-year combined age, the oldest being Anne at a fresh 103.
0: That is impressive.
1: Holy it is, right?
0: Moly. What's beyond golden? Platinum girls.
1: Platinum girls. I like that.
0: Well, not much more to talk about the riders, and then they're on a bye week now, too.
1: Right.
0: So let's just, like, let them figure it out for, I don't know, 2 weeks now. We'll get back to football. But NFL opening weekend, there were some wild games. Like, the Bears beat Carolina 59-37. Saints and Lions went to overtime. Detroit won 31-30. But tonight, Shauna, Kansas City Chiefs are kicking off the season. Their home opener hosting the Bronx. That's the Broncos, Denver Broncos.
1: Thanks for that.
0: And the Blue Jays, it finally happened.
1: Yes.
0: We talked about how Vladimir Guerrero Jr. has not hit a single home run at home all season long until yesterday.
2: Here comes the 3-2. And it's hit well. Deep left field. And
0: they smashed the Orioles 8-1, and if Vladdy's bat gets hot here, they're still game back. Good things could happen. They welcome the Tigers for a three-game series starting today. And how about the Regina Thunder? They stay hot. Cruise past the Saskatoon Hilltops over the weekend, 37-13. That puts them at 5-0. And our U of R Rams also got a win, 23-8 over Manitoba. So Saskatchewan football still strong. Just, we had to look elsewhere.
1: We've got showers in our forecast for today. We don't need them, but apparently they're coming. A high of 12, and then we are back to sun tomorrow. So just a one-day brief rain shower day, and then 14 tomorrow. It looks much better later in the week. 23 on Friday, Justin. Okay, so if you're planning your golf week and trying to tell your wife that's the last time, Megan, maybe Friday's actually your last time.
0: We're going to Kenosi this weekend.
1: Oh, yeah!
0: For golf and family weekend, but
1: yes.
0: Perfect. Starting to get light out now, 11 degrees.

John Mendez for your Monday. And a reminder, Break the Bank does not end after a few weeks. It is going all year long, but it's Tuesdays, 7:45. So get ready. Tomorrow's your day. 306-936-9999. Here's Devin Cole on Zed. If you need

0: was fantastic live. Devin Cole, and good morning, Z99. Who's this?
1: This is Tammy.
0: Tammy, what's going on this morning?
1: Well, you guys are looking for, like, cute and fun stories from the weekend.
0: Absolutely. What was the best part of your weekend?
1: Well, yesterday was my youngest 12th birthday, and he had a great day. He got lots of gifts, and we had lots of fun. But what topped it off for him was getting home in the middle of the afternoon from our running around, and our neighbor, who just, they just adore my son, asking him to come over to their place, so he did. And they proceeded to show him their Grey Cup ring that they got for being season ticket holders. And he was just in awe and like, wow, that's gorgeous. And, you know, and they said, well, guess what? It's yours. Happy birthday.
0: No way.
1: So he is one happy kid.
0: Holy moly. What's his name?
1: His name is Maddox.
0: All right, Maddox. Happy 12th birthday. You got a Grey Cup ring?
1: Yeah, he's quite excited. And so today, yesterday was his actual birthday, and today is his party with his friends, so he's really looking forward to that. But yeah, that was the excitement for our weekend.
0: Okay, well, thank you for that, Tammy. You have a fantastic Monday, and a happy, sort of belated, but party birthday to Maddox.
1: Awesome. You guys have a good one.
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3: It's going to be another soggy day. A week ago, we were dealing with the torrential rain, and now Environment Canada is telling us, at times, heavy today.
4: Ooh, Shauna, my front lawn looks unbelievable, other than it's a little unkempt because I haven't mowed it in a bit, because it's been wet like every morning when I go to do it. But I'm the envy of the neighborhood. It is like a green carpet.
3: Our grass is so beautiful right now, and my husband Jeff just said the same thing yesterday. He said, why does this always happen at the very end of the season? Mm-hmm. It looks the best, and you can't even tell where Wesley's wrecked things. Yeah. It's like that all of a sudden grows over as well.
4: That's impressive. Our backyard where the dog pees, yeah, no, it's not good. Here's Brittany, Z99.

0: before you go, there's something I want you to have.
1: Oh, it's beautiful. But wait a minute, isn't this?
0: Yeah, yes it is.
1: But I thought the old lady dropped it into the ocean in the air.
0: Well, baby, I went down and got it for you.

0: Oops, I did it again, Z99. Shauna, tons of birthdays this weekend. We just heard from Maddox. He had his 12th birthday, got a Grey Cup ring. Cheyenne said, celebrated my daughter's 10th birthday, but Ilona, celebrating my birthday with family, had a barbecue with steak, baked potatoes, salads, garlic bread, burgers, fried onions, bacon, and mushrooms.
1: What? Two things? Two meats?
0: It seems like that's actually a lot of food, but could it be a thing where the kids get burgers and the adults get steak?
1: Ooh, it could be that. And then the kids, it's like they start getting smarter or developing taste buds or something changes now Cash is still cool to like have chicken fingers or burger off the kids menu. But if we go out, Jossie would want steak. And when did that develop? When did the taste buds start developing for expensive things?
0: Megan's doctor wants her to have more iron, so saying some red meat, put it in your diet, you need the iron. So I went and bought like one of those like big sides of beef, but then I sliced up into a bunch of steaks.
1: Ooh,
0: but I've got them in two packs hidden in the freezer, and they're only coming out at lunchtime when the kids aren't there. Because I'm like, I can't afford to feed my entire family steak. It's too much. But me, I can afford to feed me steak. I'm doing the cooking. I could just do it for my wife, but no.
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5: Some construction to watch out for. Dewdney Avenue right around Elphinstone Street is going to be closed for some road work. As well on the west side, Sherwood Drive, kind of around Normanview Mall. But the good news is Arcola Avenue looks like it's back to, you know, as normal as it ever is. And North Albert Overpass lines are painted. We are getting close. That has been 2 years in the making. With David Guetta, BB Rexha, it's some Monday energy. I'm good.

0: Thanks for being here. Hope you had a terrific weekend. Hey, tell us something good from your weekend. 306-936-9999. It was a chilly one. Let Wesley out at about 5 yesterday morning. Seriously, felt like October, and it was still dark outside. Oh!
1: I left a kitchen window open, came down, and went, what? What is happening here? This air is cold. Yeah.
0: It does look better. Okay, so rain for the day, and then we do have some nice temperatures later in the week, like a 23, maybe we'll hit 24. Last gasp of summer. Well, Rider Nation, we've packed the banjos up for another year. It was a snoozer of a game Saturday. Now we get set for the Riders on a bye week. We'll have more coming right up in sports. If you are visiting a loved one, Regina General Hospital ER, you might have to park further away. There's some big construction starting. Renovations at the Emerge Department begin this morning. Emotional crowds and an emotional Celine Dion.
2: I am everything I am because you loved me.
0: Oh, even if they couldn't get inside and see her Paris residency begin, there were thousands outdoors cheering on Celine Dion, singing Celine Dion songs. It was madness at the start of her Paris residency, and she hasn't missed a beat.
1: It's nice because generally the French can look down on French Canadians, not Celine Dion.
0: Mm-mm.
1: They love her.
0: And we got our very own Golden Girls happening here in Saskatchewan. There's four sisters, and they've smashed a Guinness World Record with their combined age. 392 years.
1: Holy moly.
0: Anne is the oldest, 103.
1: What if they all make it to 100, Shauna? And we got 400-year-old sisters?
0: And it could happen. They're doing something right in that family.
1: Yes.
0: Like, what were you doing where four of you all reached these magical, amazing milestones? Would you rather be 85 and in really quite good shape, or do you want to last and last and last and last? And you might not feel awesome, but you're 103, 105. We're talking about you on the news because you're that old. I want that old. That's what I want.
1: No, I'll take 85 and spry. Go out on a high. Well, yes, after that thrilling Labor Day Classic win last weekend, I don't know what happened. They were out of gas or something. The offense couldn't get it done. 19-6 we lose, and Corey Mace, he summed it up well.
3: Just unfortunate, man. Unfortunate game for us.
1: Now, we've got to wait 2 more weeks to play another game, get back on track, but we're still 8-5, which decent as we head into the bye week. So, anyway, we'll move on from that. NFL opening weekend, there were some wild games, but tonight, will Taylor Swift be in the stands? Arrowhead Stadium, Chiefs hosting the Broncos for some Monday Night Football. And the Jays, they are one game behind the Guardians after they smashed the Orioles 8-1. But most importantly, for the first time this season at home.
4: Here comes the 3-2. And it's hit well. Deep left field. And
1: Vladimir Guerrero Jr. hit a home run.
0: Yes.
1: Home one. They're called home runs, and he hadn't had a single one at home. But there's only about a dozen games left. They got to get it done. And the Regina Pats picked up a road overtime win Saturday, 7-6 over the Saskatoon Blades. An absolute shootout. That means they finished the preseason with a perfect 7-0 record. Regular season kicks off this Friday in Prince Albert. And that's your sports for Lamella Medical Aesthetics.
0: We've got more rain in our forecast, which we don't need and we don't really want.
1: Nope.
0: But it is just one day, hopefully. A high today of 12 and then back to sun tomorrow. Looking ahead, we do have some warmer days by Friday 23, which, hey, we will take a 23 in mid-September. And that's your weather for QP 5430. Healthcare workers have your back, providing crucial care and support to patients and residents. They want a fair deal.
1: Right now we got dark skies, 11 degrees.
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Any day now, we're going to get an update on her new music. And it's Monday, which means... Love hearing the best part of your weekend, 306-936-9999. A huge congrats to Alyssa. Got the keys to my very first home with my partner. That is a milestone. Taylor Swift, she's going to be at the Country Music Awards for this song. I knew it.

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2: Celine Dion might be my new Eras. Just take me with you, someone. Take me with you to Paris. I tried desperately to get tickets to Celine Dion's residency, and now I am even more desperate after hearing this.

0: I just looked up flights under $1,000 round trip to go to Paris from here.
1: How do I get the tickets, though?
0: You buy them on the secondary market, and you sell your car. You can walk, right?
1: No, I cannot walk.
0: Bike in the middle of winter?
1: No.
0: It'll be worth it. You could see Celine Dion.
1: Oh, you have no idea how desperate I am now. After hearing that, come on, this show looks and sounds amazing. Of course, Celine Dion had been sick for years with this stiff person syndrome. She was unable to walk and sing and talk, and she is back. Lady Gaga has a new little monster. Lady Gaga's a mom.
0: We were saying we haven't seen hide nor hair of her since May. That makes a ton of sense.
1: Yes, it does. And that's what's trending for Victoria Square Arcade and United Imports.
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1: It was definitely a chilly fall feeling weekend, and now we've got more rain today. We do not want this. Rain, go away. Mother Nature, you're not getting the message, but we do have some sunny and warm days towards the end of the week.
0: I should warn you, if you got water in your basement last time, Environment Canada is saying showers at times heavy, 20 to 30 millimeters. So depending how quickly that comes down, that could not be fun. Here's Justin Bieber, Z99.

0: That's Ghost Z99. Shauna, we got a text from Allison in Glen Elm. She says, you guys were talking about grocery bills. I have three teenage boys, and let's just say I'm considering getting a second job.
1: I was talking to a friend last night, and her sister-in-law has triplets. And I knew this. I knew that they had triplets. And I said, how old are the triplets now? And she said, well, they're going to be 10 right away. And her grocery bill has gone insane in just the last year. Like she said, they essentially turned from little kids and eating the little kid things into grown adults. And I said, what happens when they're 17, 18 years old and, you know, playing football 6 feet tall? Sure.
0: Are they triplet boys?
1: Triplet boys, Justin. Three
0: Shauna.
1: Boys who are turning 10 and already eating them out of house and home. I don't know what they do when they get older.
0: It's around that age that you go from getting Happy Meals to them going, I want a 10-pack of chicken nuggets. And you're like, I can't. Like, three of you, that'd be $50 for lunch before mom and dad get Eaton's triplets.
1: Yeah.
0: Did she name them like Timmy, Jimmy, and Limmy?
1: No.
0: More creative than that.
1: Okay. Yeah, a little better.
0: Good thing I didn't have triplets.

0: Monday and welcome October. It was chilly on the weekend, Justin. I mean, it was beautiful later in the afternoons. But when I say beautiful, I mean beautiful for an October 15th.
1: Finally felt a little better yesterday afternoon. It was actually quite lovely, but the mornings were chilly.
0: It does look like rain in our forecast for today, but all eyes towards the end of the week, even into next week. It does look like we get maybe the last gasp of summer with some warmer days. Hopefully your tomatoes survived the weekend. Rider Nation's packed up the banjos for another year. A snoozer of a game Saturday or what? Callers to the Green Zone after were not kind at all.
2: It was bad. Let's face it. Winnipeg was by far the better team today.
3: I know we're missing KSB and MLS, but there was zero imagination from the offense in today's game.
4: It doesn't matter, good reffing, bad reffing. We played like crap, and we were going to win anyway.
1: Yeah, it was tough to watch. That's all I'll say. Which, funny how week to week can be so different.
0: But I
1: guess a crowd makes a difference.
0: Well, if you're visiting a loved one at the Regina General, watch for signs if you're going into the ER. You might have to park a little further away. Renovations at the emergency department start today. Emotional crowds of thousands gathered in Paris to welcome back a legend.

0: 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Holy moly.
1: My whole feed, every social media I go to is now covered in Celine Dion. It's like the universe is telling me I need to be in Paris for this residency.
0: Yeah. Algorithms work, Shauna. Like, you watch something, they give you more of it, and then you watch more of it. And so it's the algorithm, not the universe, but whatever you want.
1: Don't be a Debbie Downer. And it's our very own Golden Girls. Four Saskatchewan sisters have smashed a Guinness World Record with a 392-year combined age, the oldest being Anne at a fresh 103.
0: That is impressive.
1: It is, right?
0: Moly. What's beyond golden? Platinum girls.
1: Platinum girls. I like that.
0: Well, not much more to talk about the riders, and then they're on a bye week now, too.
1: Right.
0: So let's just, like, let them figure it out for, I don't know, 2 weeks now. We'll get back to football. But NFL opening weekend, there were some wild games. Like, the Bears beat Carolina 59-37. Saints and Lions went to overtime. Detroit won 31-30. But tonight, Shauna, Kansas City Chiefs are kicking off the season. Their home opener, hosting the Bronx. That's the Broncos, Denver Broncos.
1: Thanks for that.
0: And the Blue Jays, it finally happened.
1: Yes.
0: We talked about how Vladimir Guerrero Jr. has not hit a single home run at home all season long until yesterday.
2: Here comes the 3-2. And it's hit well. Deep left field. And it is.
0: They smashed the Orioles 8-1, and if Vladdy's bat gets hot here, they're still game back. Good things could happen. They welcome the Tigers for a three-game series starting today. And how about the Regina Thunder? They stay hot. Cruise past the Saskatoon Hilltops over the weekend, 37-13. That puts them at 5-0. And our U of R Rams also got a win, 23-8 over Manitoba. So Saskatchewan football still strong. Just, we had to look elsewhere.
1: We've got showers in our forecast for today. We don't need them, but apparently they're coming. A high of 12, and then we are back to sun tomorrow. So just a one-day brief rain shower day, and then 14 tomorrow. It looks much better later in the week, 23 on Friday, Justin. Okay, so if you're planning your golf week and trying to tell your wife that's the last time, Megan, maybe Friday's actually your last time.
0: We're going to Kenosi this weekend.
1: Oh, yeah!
0: For golf and family weekend, but
1: yes.
0: Perfect. That's the weather for the Flats Eatery and Drink. You're packing lunches, let us make you breakfast. The $10 breakfast plus loyalty points is all that at the Flats. Right now, no rain yet, 11 degrees.

Ed Sheeran's at 99. So the Regina Pats finished the preseason with a perfect record after they beat the Blades 7-6 in overtime on the final game of their preseason. A week from Sunday, home opener. I believe they're hosting the Swift Current Broncos, 2 o'clock. Tickets, season tickets, they look real good this year with Maddox Schultz, Liam Hugh, and tons of experience around them. Here's Bruno Mars, Risk It All.

0: That is Bruno Mars, Risk It All. Clouds seem to be getting darker and darker, but I'm not seeing any rain yet.
1: It's Monday. We want to know what was your favorite part of your weekend. Tell us something good.
2: 306-936-9999. Tell me something good.
0: Rhonda didn't even say anything, just texted in a photo full of garden produce. I see potatoes, I see zucchini and tomatoes and cabbage and tons of stuff. Have you ever had a real garden, Shauna? Did you ever like do a phase where you gardened?
1: Yes, a huge phase. And it was such an amazing backyard with this beautiful garden. And I remember when Jossie was born, because she's a September baby, and it was harvest time. And so we had my parents, Jeff's parents, we had to get everyone over to help do the harvest of the veggies because I was in labor. So my hands were tied. But I remember that was the best year that we ever had in that house, in that garden. Now, fast forward, we're in our other house, and I have a much smaller garden, but I, too, did the harvest this weekend. All right, check this out, Justin. This is just from one plant in my garden of the tomatoes. Look how beautiful, juicy, and absolutely perfect this basket of tomatoes is.
0: This is AI, Shauna.
1: No!
0: Look at it.
1: I'm not AI.
0: Can you put a filter on it? It looks literally perfect. Oh, there's a Halloween mask in the photo. You set this up.
1: Well, of course I set up the mask.
0: But
1: yes.
0: Wow, these look incredible.
1: Oh, I can't wait. I think I'm going to do salsa. I haven't done salsa because I haven't had enough tomatoes. In the last 2 years, I've got a bounty. I am doing salsa. I've already frozen 3 big Ziploc bags just of tomatoes to use, you know, later on in the year, tomato sauce, whatever. It's epic.
0: Did Jeff grow some hot peppers or something for your salsa?
1: Oh, did we? Oh, did we? We have a whole bushel of, what are the Scotch bonnets? We did Scotch bonnets.
0: What's a Scotch bonnet?
1: Look it up. Don't just try one. Look it up first.
0: Scotch bonnet salsa recipes.
1: Oh. You don't want to touch your skin. You don't want to touch. You have to wear gloves when you handle these peppers, Justin.
0: Oh, no. I don't want that kind of salsa.
1: Remember what happened the last time you had something hot?
0: I believe we were in the middle of a show, Sean, and I said, guys, I got to go.
2: Send us a voice memo anytime.
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0: It's going to be another soggy day. A week ago, we were dealing with the torrential rain, and now Environment Canada is telling us, at times, heavy today.
6: Ooh, Shauna, my front lawn looks unbelievable, other than it's a little unkempt because I haven't mowed it in a bit because it's been wet like every morning when I go to do it. But I'm the envy of the neighborhood. It is like a green carpet.
0: Our grass is so beautiful right now. And my husband, Jeff, just said the same thing yesterday. He said, why does this always happen at the very end of the season? Mm-hmm. It looks the best. And you can't even tell where Wesley's wrecked things. Yeah. It's like that all of a sudden grows over as well.
6: That's impressive. Our backyard where the dog pees. Yeah, no, it's not good. And a big congrats to Stephanie, new mom, a.k.a. Lady Gaga. We now know where she's been the last few months. It's Just Dance, Z99.

0: She is awful quiet on any details with her new baby, but congrats anyway. Lady Gaga, Z99.
1: We want to know what was the best part of your weekend. Tell us something good. Let's start the Monday out on a happy note. 306-936-9999. Tell me something good.
0: Well, for a day or so, Monica says, Harvest 2026 back in full swing. Stacey, too, combining canola before more rain, which today, Shauna, I don't like when Environment Canada says showers at times heavy.
1: I know. It's weird what your mind does, because in my head, I think, oh, it's going to soak our city today.
0: I don't remember them even saying that the last time when we got flooded out. Showers at times heavy. So anyway, farmers, we are thinking of you today because, yikes.
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0: The rain has started and it may not stop all day long. Over an inch or so is on its way. But Karina and Argo Park making our day better. Have you seen that Vanilla Coke is back in stores? I'm in heaven. You remember, it was last year. They were in for a bit, sold out almost immediately, and then you could not find them. That's good news. Here's Alex Warren.
1: They say the holy water's watered down, and this town's lost its faith. Our colors will fade.

0: Thanks for being here. Hope you had a terrific weekend. Hey, tell us something good from your weekend. 306-936-9999. It was a chilly one. Let Wesley out at about 5 yesterday morning. Seriously, felt like October, and it was still dark outside. Oh!
1: I left a kitchen window open, came down and went, what? What is happening here? This air is cold. Yeah.
0: It does look better. Okay, so rain for the day, and then we do have some nice temperatures later in the week, like a 23, maybe we'll hit 24. Last gasp of summer. Well, Rider Nation, we've packed the banjos up for another year. It was a snoozer of a game Saturday. Now we get set for the Riders on a bye week. We'll have more coming right up in sports. If you are visiting a loved one, Regina General Hospital ER, you might have to park further away. There's some big construction starting. Renovations at the Emerge Department begin this morning. Emotional crowds and an emotional Celine Dion.
2: I am everything I am because you loved me.
0: Oh, even if they couldn't get inside and see her Paris residency begin, there were thousands outdoors cheering on Celine Dion, singing Celine Dion songs. It was madness at the start of her Paris residency, and she hasn't missed a beat.
1: It's nice because generally the French can look down on French Canadians, not Celine Dion.
0: Mm-mm.
1: They love her.
0: And we got our very own Golden Girls happening here in Saskatchewan. There's four sisters, and they've smashed a Guinness World Record with their combined age. 392 years.
1: Holy moly.
0: Anne is the oldest, 103.
1: What if they all make it to 100, Shauna? And we got 400-year-old sisters?
0: And it could happen. They're doing something right in that family.
1: Yes.
0: Like, what were you doing where four of you all reached these magical, amazing milestones? Would you rather be 85 and in really quite good shape, or do you want to last and last and last and last? And you might not feel awesome, but you're 103, 105. We're talking about you on the news because you're that old. I want that old. That's what I want.
1: No, I'll take 85 and spry. Go out on a high. That's what's going on for Access Communications. Well, yes, after that thrilling Labor Day Classic win last weekend, I don't know what happened. They were out of gas or something. The offense couldn't get it done. 19-6 we lose, and Corey Mace, he summed it up well.
3: Just unfortunate, man. Unfortunate game for us.
1: Now, we've got to wait 2 more weeks to play another game, get back on track, but we're still 8-5, which decent as we head into the bye week. So, anyway, we'll move on from that. NFL opening weekend, there were some wild games, but tonight, will Taylor Swift be in the stands? Arrowhead Stadium, Chiefs hosting the Broncos for some Monday Night Football. And the Jays, they are one game behind the Guardians after they smashed the Orioles 8-1. But most importantly, for the first time this season at home.
4: Here comes the 3-2. And it's hit well. Deep left field. And
1: Vladimir Guerrero Jr. hit a home run.
0: Yes.
1: Home one. They're called home runs, and he hadn't had a single one at home. But there's only about a dozen games left. They got to get it done. And the Regina Pats picked up a road overtime win Saturday, 7-6 over the Saskatoon Blades, an absolute shootout. That means they finished the preseason with a perfect 7-0 record. Regular season kicks off this Friday in Prince Albert. That's your sports for the Health Sciences Association of Saskatchewan.
0: We've got more rain in our forecast, which we don't need and we don't really want.
1: Nope.
0: But it is just one day, hopefully. A high today of 12 and then back to sun tomorrow. Looking ahead, we do have some warmer days by Friday 23, which, hey, we will take a 23 in mid-September.
1: 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Visit myaccess.ca. Some showers now, 11 degrees.
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0: Your Monday just got better with a little NSYNC. And Mondays...
1: tell me something good.
0: Mean telling us the best part of your weekend. I love this. Chantel says, best part of my weekend, watching my husband play soccer for the first time since he had cancer. Wow, that is incredible, Trish. And thinking of so many right now that are going through it, but we believe in you. Keep fighting. Here's Tyler Shaw. It's Run to You. Give me a

0: What's trending with Shauna Foster.
1: The Spider-Man brand new day's finally been dethroned after 6 weeks at number one.
2: I'm sure you've heard of the Owens family. Our witches.
1: Ooh, Practical Magic 2 beat Spider-Man. Of all the movies of the last couple of months, I wouldn't have pegged Practical Magic 2 as beating Spider-Man.
3: That wouldn't have been my pick. Have you even seen the first one, Shauna?
1: I've seen it, but a million years ago. You haven't seen them?
3: I don't even remember it. Maybe.
1: I just never thought it was a standout for me.
3: Yeah.
1: But people are pumped for Practical Magic 2 beating Spider-Man. And Taylor Swift fans are in detective mode once again. Well, we always are. There is chatter that album 13 is coming, lucky number 13, and that it could be a backtrack to her country roots. She has been talking about and referring to her country music past, I guess. And I do feel that's what we're going to get from Taylor next.
3: Ella Langley's like, stay away from me! Gah! Or maybe she's like, yes, Taylor, come to the dark side. We'll tour together.
1: That's what's trending.
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1: It was definitely a chilly fall feeling weekend. And now we've got more rain today. We do not want this. Rain, go away. Mother Nature, you're not getting the message, but we do have some sunny and warm days towards the end of the week.
3: I should warn you, if you got water in your basement last time, Environment Canada is saying showers at times heavy, 20 to 30 millimeters. So depending how quickly that comes down, that could not be fun. Here's the Chainsmokers, Coldplay, Z99.

0: What a duo. Chainsmokers, Coldplay, Z99. And it's Monday, that means...
1: tell me something good.
0: A lot of these ones, Shauna. Tyler saying, doing my first 10K full run. I now have hope that someday I can do a full marathon.
2: Oh, well, we were just thinking back and reminiscing on the weekend of our friend Wheels, who is traveling overseas, and his very first marathon. His first major run ever, and he did 42K.
0: Tyler, if Wheels can do a marathon, you can do a marathon. He did in like 3 months, no training. Yeah. I mean, he abused his body, but with a little bit of time, I believe you. 10K, you are in on it. And probably, Shauna, the people that were happiest for the very cool temperatures in the morning, perfect actually for QCM. When it's...
2: Four, five, six degrees
0: early in the morning and you're running, that sure helps versus if it was 25 or 30 degrees out, that would have been brutal. So Tanya, too, ran my first ever 5K.
2: Nice.
0: Congrats. I saw Kyla and her daughter. They did a mom-daughter race together. So
2: I love that.
0: QCM in full swing. Let us know the best part of your weekend. 306-936-9999.
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Let's just think back to yesterday afternoon. Happy thoughts as the rain pours down. But so many here for Queen City Marathon. Tanya ran my first 5K ever Friday night. How about Trish? Watch my amazing 7-year-old mother-in-law come in third in her age group at QCM. 70 years old running a marathon? Wow. That's amazing. Here's Olivia Dean, Z99.

Canadian making it all the way to the semifinals of America's Got Talent, Alex Samson, Z99. Some construction to watch out for. Dewdney Avenue around Elphinstone Street is going to be closed. You've got Sherwood Drive out east towards Westside Pizza also closed. But Arcola mostly back to normal, and the Albert Street overpass in the north end, they painted lines over the weekend. This could be the week. It's been a long 2 years. Baron Morris, this song goes good with the weather. It's The Bones, Z99.

0: That's Bruno Mars. I Just Might got knocked off the top song of the summer by Ella Langley's Choosin' Texas. And good morning, Z99. Who's this?
1: This is Tammy.
0: Tammy, what's going on this morning?
1: Well, you guys are looking for, like, cute.

0: wow, that's gorgeous, and, you know, and they said, well, guess what? It's yours. Happy birthday.
1: No way.
0: So he is one happy kid.
1: Holy moly. What's his name?
0: His name is Maddox.
1: All right, Maddox. Happy 12th birthday. You got a Grey Cup ring?
0: Yeah, he's quite excited. And so today, yesterday was his actual birthday, and today is his party with his friends, so he's really looking forward to that. But yeah, that was the excitement for our weekend.
1: Okay, well, thank you for that, Tammy. You have a fantastic Monday, and a happy, sort of belated, but party birthday to Maddox.
0: Awesome. You guys have a good one.

0: number on a rainy Monday, but rumor has it Foo Fighters are going to be showing up at a local coffee shop to give away some tickets. I don't know which one it is, but you know, if you got a chance to grab your laptop and an umbrella and go find one, it might be a good idea. Here's Shania, Z99.
1: Let's go, girls.

Shania Twain said 99, it is going to be wet today. 20 to 30 millimeters of rain means about an inch, which is a lot. Feeling for all our farmers out there. The good news is later this week, we get back to the sunshine. Thursday 21, Friday 23, Saturday 20, Sunday 21. It just gets better and better. Just got to get through the next couple of days. 14 tomorrow, 18.

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0: Mal Smith, stargazing, tons of birthdays this weekend. We just heard from Maddox. He had his 12th birthday, got a Grey Cup ring. Cheyenne said, celebrated my daughter's 10th birthday, but Ilona, celebrating my birthday with family, had a barbecue with steak, baked potatoes, salads, garlic bread, burgers, yum, fried onions, bacon, and mushrooms.
1: What? Two things? Two meats?
0: It seems like that's actually a lot of food, but could it be a thing where the kids get burgers and the adults get steak?
1: Ooh, it could be that. And then the kids, it's like they start getting smarter or developing taste buds or something changes now cash is still cool to like have chicken fingers or burger off the kids' menu. But if we go out, Jossie would want steak. And when did that develop? When did the taste buds start developing for expensive things?
0: Megan's doctor wants her to have more iron, so saying some red meat, put it in your diet. You need the iron. So I went and bought like one of those like big sides of beef that then I sliced up into a bunch of steaks.
1: Ooh,
0: but I've got them in two packs hidden in the freezer, and they're only coming out at lunchtime when the kids aren't there. Because I'm like, I can't afford to feed my entire family steak. It's too much. But me, I can afford to feed me steak. I'm doing the cooking. I could just do it for my wife, but no.

0: goes well with the rain. Justin Bieber, Z99.
1: It's going to be another soggy day. A week ago, we were dealing with the torrential rain, and now Environment Canada is telling us, at times, heavy today.
0: Ooh, Shauna, my front lawn looks unbelievable, other than it's a little unkempt because I haven't mowed it in a bit, because it's been wet like every morning when I go to do it. But I'm the envy of the neighborhood. It is like a green carpet.
1: Our grass is so beautiful right now, and my husband Jeff just said the same thing yesterday. He said, why does this always happen at the very end of the season? Mm-hmm. It looks the best. And you can't even tell where Wesley's wrecked things. Yeah. It's like that all of a sudden grows over as well.
0: That's impressive. Our backyard where the dog pees. Yeah, no, it's not good.

0: What's trending?
1: With Shauna Foster.
2: The Spider-Man, brand new day, has finally been dethroned after 6 weeks at number one.
3: I'm sure you've heard of the Owens family. Our witches.
2: Ooh, Practical Magic 2 beats Spider-Man. Of all the movies of the last couple of months, I wouldn't have pegged Practical Magic 2 as beating Spider-Man.
4: That wouldn't have been my pick. Have you even seen the first one, Shauna?
2: I've seen it, but a million years ago. You haven't seen them?
4: I don't even remember it. Maybe.
2: I just never thought it was a standout for me.
4: Yeah.
2: But people are pumped for Practical Magic 2 beating Spider-Man. And Taylor Swift fans are in detective mode once again. Well, we always are. There is chatter that album 13 is coming, lucky number 13, and that it could be a backtrack to her country roots. She has been talking about and referring to her country music past, I guess. And I do feel that's what we're going to get from Taylor next.
4: Ella Langley's like, stay away from me! Gah! Or maybe she's like, yes, Taylor, come to the dark side. We'll tour together.

There's Shinedown 365. How is it that we are mid-September already? Chilly on the weekend, but hey, let's look forward to the end of the week, back into the 20s. Here's Olivia Rodrigo.

0: It's Shauna with you. Rider Nation, we've packed the banjos away for another year. A snoozer of a game on Saturday.
1: Yeah, well, as exciting as last weekend's game was, this one was the complete opposite.
2: The officiating aggravated me. The offense has zero imagination.
3: Can we just expect a little bit of consistency from the offense on a day like today?
0: Callers to the Green Zone after. Not super happy. The Riders on a bye week now. Probably a good thing. Here's TLC, No Scrubs.

0: that to you.
1: How much fun was that show in the summer? The Beaches, Edge of the Earth. Good morning, Shauna with you.
2: Hello. I was just wondering, how do you play the game Break the Bank? Like, do I just, like, call this number and, like, sign up? Or, like, how do I do this?
1: Yes, you do. You call in, and guess what? It's ridiculously busy. But that's the fun of it, getting in. Your chance is up to $25,000. Here's Gabby Barrett.

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0: Sophia Camara. 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
1: Tell me something good.
0: I want to know what was great from your weekend. You can hit me up on the text like Rebecca did. Got everything out of the garden and just in time. It felt so cold, especially Saturday. It was October weather. It was sweater weather. I'm not ready for it. Here's the Tasha Bedding.

0: Regina weather.
1: Well, we've got more showers in our forecast for today. Rain at times heavy. We might have a thunderstorm roll through and a high of 11. We're back to sun for tomorrow.
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And you guys, all of my feeds, Celine Dion videos, and I am here for it. 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One of my favorites of the year, Ella Langley. Here's Shoes in Texas.

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1: Celine Dion might be my new Eras. 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

0: Shauna, I just looked up flights under $1,000 round trip to go to Paris from here.
1: How do I get the tickets, though?
0: You buy them on the secondary market, and you sell your car. You can walk, right?
1: No, I cannot walk.
0: Bike in the middle of winter?
1: No.
0: It'll be worth it. You could see Celine Dion.
1: Oh, you have no idea how desperate I am now. After hearing that, come on, this show looks and sounds amazing. Of course, Celine Dion had been sick for years with this stiff person syndrome. She was unable to walk and sing and talk, and she is back. Lady Gaga has a new little monster. Lady Gaga's a mom.
0: We were saying we haven't seen hide nor hair of her since May. That makes a ton of sense.
1: Yes, it does.

0: there, Charlotte Cardin. Hey, I want to know what was great from your weekend. Celeste texted in, went to see Practical Magic 2.
1: I'm sure you've heard of the Owens family. Our witches.
0: Getting awesome reviews. Celeste loved it. It's been a minute since I've seen Practical Magic 1. Maybe rewatch back, go to the second. And the first movie to dethrone Spider-Man. Spider-Man was number one for 6 weeks in a row. Here's Green Day Holiday.

0: Dua Lipa Dance the Night. Good morning, Shauna Foster with you.
1: There was zero imagination from the offense.
2: It doesn't matter, good reffing, bad reffing. We played like crap, and we were going to win anyway.
3: It was bad. 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Winnipeg was by far the better team today.
0: And not a lot of Happy Rider fans this morning. After a loss in the Banjo Bowl, we just didn't look good. Here's Olivia Dean.

I don't even want to say the S word. Okay, this is the difference. No, everybody wants to be like you. Good morning, Shauna Foster hanging out. So the last time the Canadian Country Music Awards were in Saskatoon, Taylor Swift shocked all of us by showing up. Imagine if that happened this weekend. I knew it. I knew you.

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2: This guy has such a sensational voice, and there's a dark edge to this song I'm really liking. Let me know how you feel about it. We got new Teddy Swims to check out, Mr. Know-It-All.

so moody. I love it. New Teddy Swims, Mr. Know-It-All. Got a text from Jesse downtown. Is it just me or does it remind you of Gautier? 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Hey, happy Monday. Here's Mariana's Trench. Well,

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1: Regina weather.
2: We've got showers in our forecast today. A high of 11, windy as well, and then back to sunshine tomorrow. Now, looking towards the end of the week, we do start to warm up again.
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0: There's Eminem and Rihanna. Hey, it's Shauna with you. Hope you had a terrific weekend.
1: I'm just here for the Bring the Bank.
0: Oh, it's at 7:45.
1: Oh, dang. Okay.
0: So if you get on, how far would you go?
1: Oh, all the way.

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1: with Shauna Foster.
2: The Spider-Man brand new day's finally been dethroned after 6 weeks at number one.
3: I'm sure you've heard of the Owens family. Our witches.
2: Ooh, Practical Magic 2 beats Spider-Man. Of all the movies of the last couple of months, I wouldn't have pegged Practical Magic 2 as beating Spider-Man.
4: That wouldn't have been my pick. Have you even seen the first one, Shauna?
2: I've seen it, but a million years ago. You haven't seen them?
4: I don't even remember it. Maybe.
2: I just never thought it was a standout for me.
4: Yeah.
2: But people are pumped for Practical Magic 2 beating Spider-Man. And Taylor Swift fans are in detective mode once again. Well, we always are. There is chatter that album 13 is coming, lucky number 13, and that it could be a backtrack to her country roots. She has been talking about and referring to her country music past, I guess. And I do feel that's what we're going to get from Taylor next.
4: Ella Langley's like, stay away from me! Gah! Or maybe she's like, yes, Taylor, come to the dark side. We'll tour together.

Incredible Canadian kid finishes in the semifinals of America's Got Talent. And speaking of incredible Canadians, Celine Dion is back.

She opened her Paris residency. Her vocals were stunning. Perfect, which after a battle with stiff person syndrome, so good. Hope you're staying dry. Here's AJR.

combo, Chad Kroeger, Santana, for your Monday. Wet. But this weekend looks unbelievable. We are going to get back to summer and just keep it going. Super El Nino in effect. Your summer. It's homewrecker.

Loud Luxury. Loud Luxury making our Monday a little better. It's Justin in for Tim Stone. Still lefty. She's been cruising up the charts. Some people, though, don't love it because her dad's worth over $4 billion as one of the founders of Groupon, but she's got the talent. This song is Boston. On a train.

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1: Regina weather.
2: It's a wet one today, about an inch of rain expected. Better tomorrow, 14 degrees. Rain comes back Wednesday, but this weekend looks unbelievable. 20s and sunshine. That's your weather for Haas Health on Rochdale and in Emerald Park.
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beginning of the summer, Bruno Mars, Risk It All, but dethroned by a one Ella Langley. What a year she has had. Justin in for Tim Stone. Stay dry, my friends. We are back to tons more sunshine later in the week. Linkin Park in the end.

0: Charlotte Carden, The Way We Touch. Justin in for Tim Stone, that Labor Day classic was amazing. And then the Banjo Bowl, snooze fest.
1: It was bad, let's face it. Winnipeg was by far the better team today.
2: I know we're missing KSB and MLS, but there was zero imagination from the offense in today's game.
3: It doesn't matter, good reffing, bad reffing. We played like crap, and we were going to win anyway.
0: Green zone callers, yeah, they weren't loving it. Pack an umbrella today if you're going outside. Tao Cruz, Dynamite.

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1: Celine Dion might be my new Eras. 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I tried desperately to get tickets to Celine Dion's residency, and now I am even more desperate after hearing this.

0: Shauna, I just looked up flights under $1,000 round trip to go to Paris from here.
1: How do I get the tickets, though?
0: You buy them on the secondary market, and you sell your car. You can walk, right?
1: No, I cannot walk.
0: Bike in the middle of winter?
1: No.
0: It'll be worth it. You could see Celine Dion.
1: Oh, you have no idea how desperate I am now after hearing that. Come on, this show looks and sounds amazing. Of course, Celine Dion had been sick for years with this stiff person syndrome. She was unable to walk and sing and talk, and she is back. Lady Gaga has a new little monster. Lady Gaga's a mom.
0: We were saying we haven't seen hide nor hair of her since May. That makes a ton of sense.
1: Yes, it does.

0: Almost a fitting song. Thunder, Imagine Dragons. And Tammy, what was the best part of your weekend?
1: Well, yesterday was my youngest 12th birthday, and he had a great day. He got lots of gifts, and we had lots of fun. But what topped it off for him was getting home in the middle of the afternoon from our running around, and our neighbor, who just, they just adore my son, asking him to come over to their place, so he did. And they proceeded to show him their Grey Cup ring that they got for being season ticket holders. And he was just in awe and like, wow, that's gorgeous. And, you know, and they said, well, guess what? It's yours. Happy birthday.
0: No way.
1: So he is one happy kid.
0: Holy moly. Well, that's a great weekend. Happy birthday to him. Here's Tame Impala and Jenny. Dracula.

0: to you.
1: Tough to pick the best concert Regina had this year, but the Beaches, they are in the running. That's Edge of the Earth. And of course, tomorrow night, the Foo Fighters, apparently they're popping up around Regina, giving away some tickets today. Oh, if you're in the right place at the right time, that would be awesome. This song goes well with the rain. Wiz Khalifa, Charlie Puth, Z99.

taking us back. Eiffel 65 with Blue. It's Justin in for Tim Stone. This weekend, CCMA's in Saskatoon. Cameron Wickholm probably in town because he's nominated for 7 of them. This is Kingdom of Fear.

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1: Regina weather.
2: Hope your basement's doing okay. Total of about an inch expected today with the rain coming down. The good news is tomorrow, not hot, 14 degrees, but sunshine. Wednesday warms up, but more rain back. How about this weekend, though? 20s and sunshine.
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Hit after hit after hit. Summer, that is back to friends. Looking forward to this weekend. Sunshine, incredible weather. Make some plans because we don't know how many more weekends like this we're going to get. And it feels like we're almost into spooky season. Counting Crows, Vanessa Carlton. 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
1: The Spider-Man, brand new day, has finally been dethroned after 6 weeks at number one.
2: I'm sure you've heard of the Owens family. Our witches.
1: Ooh, Practical Magic 2 beats Spider-Man. Of all the movies of the last couple of months, I wouldn't have pegged Practical Magic 2 as beating Spider-Man.
3: That wouldn't have been my pick. Have you even seen the first one, Shauna?
1: I've seen it, but a million years ago. You haven't seen them?
3: I don't even remember it. Maybe.
1: I just never thought it was a standout for me.
3: Yeah.
1: But people are pumped for Practical Magic 2 beating Spider-Man. And Taylor Swift fans are in detective mode once again. Well, we always are. There is chatter that album 13 is coming, lucky number 13, and that it could be a backtrack to her country roots. She has been talking about and referring to her country music past, I guess. And I do feel that's what we're going to get from Taylor next.
3: Ella Langley's like, stay away from me! Gah! Or maybe she's like, yes, Taylor, come to the dark side. We'll tour together.

Walk off the earth, making our Monday a little better. Thinking of all the farmers out there, I was asking about the best part of your weekend. Stacy said, combine and canola before more rain. Same thing with Monica. She has a picture of her on the combine, Harvest 2026 back in full swing. Well, not today, but later this week, farmers are going to make hay, I think, literally 20 degrees.

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whole set, she was pitch perfect. 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That is a tough song to sing. Rick Sierback from Stiff Person Syndrome. Here's Avicii to Wake Me Up.

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3: Miley has a new album coming out this Friday. And yes, I said Miley, not Miley Cyrus. She just goes by Miley. Both the album and this song are called Bass Persuades. Let me know what you think of this one.
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2: It's a wet one. Lots of rain coming down. In total, about an inch expected today, 20 to 30 millimeters. Dries out tomorrow, 14 degrees, then comes back for Wednesday. But this weekend, unbelievable. 20 degrees in the sunshine all weekend long.
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19: 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Bruno Mars, Risk It All, number two. Ella Langley, Choosing Texas, number one.
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1: Weekends.

Taking the crown of the song of the summer, Ella Langley's Choosin' Texas. This week we will find out if she can dethrone Mariah Carey's All I Want for Christmas as the longest run ever, the top of the Billboard charts. Here's Hozier.

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1: Celine Dion might be my new Eras. 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

0: Shauna, I just looked up flights under $1,000 round trip to go to Paris from here.
1: How do I get the tickets, though?
0: You buy them on the secondary market, and you sell your car. You can walk, right?
1: No, I cannot walk.
0: Bike in the middle of winter?
1: No.
0: It'll be worth it. You could see Celine Dion.
1: Oh, you have no idea how desperate I am now. After hearing that, come on, this show looks and sounds amazing. Of course, Celine Dion had been sick for years with this stiff person syndrome. She was unable to walk and sing and talk, and she is back. Lady Gaga has a new little monster. Lady Gaga's a mom.
0: We were saying we haven't seen hide nor hair of her since May. That makes a ton of sense.
1: Yes, it does.

0: Misery, that's Alex Sampson. Wouldn't it be cool if it stopped raining?
1: Wouldn't that be nice?
0: It would be so sweet. Hopefully sunshine tomorrow, but I feel good today. Here's Justin Bieber.

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Mr. Brightside, Mr. Glass Half Full, Mr. Optimism. Even on a rainy day, we got that good feeling. Feeling good is where it's at. It feels really good. I wouldn't want to feel any other way. This is Drop Dead. Here's Olivia Rodrigo.

0: 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Text Tim at 306-936-9999. 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

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Nice. Hey, Boston is coming up. 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Lady Gaga's been out of the spotlight for a little while. 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
2: 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Did you hear about the Golden Girls that live in Saskatchewan? 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

Geez, that song just transports you to a whole nother place. It's a moment all the way through. There's Ed Sheeran now. Boston. We've had so many people tell us this song gets in their head and they can't get it out. Not even like you're upset about it. Like, stay there. I love it. This is Stella Lefty, one of our most requested right now. On a train.

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You know, a lot of people are asking, what time do I call? 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I think you can take it from there. Good luck getting on Break the Bank tomorrow morning. This is No Diggity on Z.

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1: The Beach Boys with Edge of the Earth. Two things to say. Number one, that's a great song. 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We've got momentum. 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

As Pablo, Preston, Pablo, we'd really like this rain to stop. 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It was such a surprise to see how much more came today. And farmers are behind on harvest. 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We want things to dry out ASAP, please. 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

0: Hurting Her on the Termsternture.
1: Okay.
0: This used to be our number one song. It dropped from the top spot over the weekend. Choosing Texas is back at number one in Saskatchewan. This one's still red hot. Here's Bruno Mars with Risk It All.

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0: Stomber, that's back to friends. 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It rained even more. 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The Rough Riders lost. Okay. Any cool stories? Anything fun to talk about? Yeah, actually. Got one.
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0: Saskatchewan's Golden Girls. This makes you marvel. It's a new Guinness World Record. There are four sisters with the oldest combined age, 392 years. Four sisters, 392. The oldest is 103. They've lived so much life, it gives you hope, doesn't it? To think the oldest is in triple digits and her younger sisters are hot on her heels. They say live a life with no stress. Love is the way. Here's No Excuses.

Fallout. That's Mariana's Trench on Zed. Cash giveaway coming up tomorrow morning, 7:45. Break the Bank has returned to Regina. Tuesday morning, 7:45. Last Tuesday, $500 was given away. She could have won over $1,000. Maybe you take it up to $25,000. Tomorrow morning, 7:45. Here's Kelly Clarkson.

0: me May.
1: Yeah, NSYNC. Now the song of the summer. It just went back to number one in Saskatchewan this weekend. The song's huge and seems to stay that way. Here's Choose in Texas.

Bad day. Let's go. Tim Stone Show. I had a good day. I'm tired of the rain. Maybe you are too. It'd be really cool if it stopped raining. I come from a farm. Harvest is behind. It's a sore spot, man. When it rains, it's like bad for mental health. They're thinking about combining at Christmas. Oof. So warm and sunny coming up is really, really good news. I will say this about all the rain. Grass has never looked greener. Oh my gosh. Thick. Nice. Here's Beautiful Things.

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1: 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Z99's feature pick.
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3: 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This one's called Bass Persuades. Here's the new Miley.
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New from Miley, bass persuades. Do you like it? Should we keep playing it? I've heard many comparisons to Madonna, especially now she's just a one-word name, Miley. And some people are saying it's very Lady Gaga. I think it sounds great. Let me know if you do too. Did you hear about Lady Gaga? She's a mom now. People were pretty surprised. She'd been out of the spotlight for a while. Gaga was pregnant. Had her first baby. This is something big. Here's Shawn Mendes.

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low. There's flow on Zed. Look, some people are going to turn on the radio tomorrow and go, oh, I missed it. 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Could be $25,000. 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This is Run to You. Here's Tyler Shaw.